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2: Good morning. Voters head to the polls today in New Brunswick for municipal elections. Province-wide elections are scheduled to elect local government council, rural district advisory committees, and district education council representatives. Elections NB says a person is qualified to vote if they are a Canadian citizen, 18 years of age or older, permanently living in the province for at least 40 days before the election, and living in the electoral district, local government, or school district. Voter registration cards were sent out in the mail. If you're not registered, you can do so at the polling station by bringing two pieces of identification that show your name, current address, and signature. The polls are open today from 10 a.m. to 8 p.m. A 21-year-old Fredericton man has died after a single vehicle crash near Oromocto. RCMP say emergency crews responded to Route 2 shortly before 8 Friday night. Police say the eastbound vehicle left the highway and struck a concrete pillar. The driver, who was alone in the vehicle, died at the scene. Oromocto RCMP are asking anyone who may have had dash cam footage from the area at the time of the crash to contact police. The province's unemployment rate has jumped to its highest level in 6 months at 7.2%. That's as newly released Stats Canada figures show New Brunswick lost 2,700 jobs in April. Brunswick News reporting the province was one of four provinces that lost jobs last month. Nearly all of them were part-time, according to Stats Canada. April's job losses in New Brunswick were largest in the manufacturing and educational services sectors. The largest gains were in healthcare. Year over year, there are now a net 7,800 new jobs, with full-time employment up 2,600 jobs. And four Canadians have arrived home after being aboard a cruise ship at the center of the deadly hantavirus outbreak. Passengers landed in Quebec and are headed to British Columbia to isolate for just over 2 weeks. BC's health officer says they have no symptoms and pose no risk to the public. Three people have died and five people tested positive for the virus on the MV Hondius. Hantavirus typically spreads through rodent droppings and is not easily transmitted between people. The Canadians flew home on a government chartered plane with public health measures in place. In sports, Montreal took a 2-1 lead in their Stanley Cup playoff series with a 6-2 win over Buffalo. Anaheim tied its series with Vegas at 2 games apiece with a 4-3 win. Ottawa is off to the PWHL final after a 4-3 double overtime win over Boston to win that series in 4 games. In the NBA playoffs, the Knicks completed a sweep of Philadelphia and Minnesota to beat San Antonio to tie that series 2 games each. And in the majors, the Angels beat the Blue Jays 6-1, Tampa Bay down Boston 4-1, Milwaukee beat the Yankees 4-3. Now you're up to date. I'm Jen Nicholson.
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5: 104.9 Wave weather for today. A mix of sun and cloud. We'll get up to a high of 15. Partly clouds for tonight and a low of 1. Looking like a nice day for tomorrow with sunshine and a high of 14. Clear for Tuesday evening and more sun on the way for Wednesday with a high of 14. It's currently just about 7 degrees outside the Wave studios. Next tide will be high in the Bathurst Harbor this morning at 11:21. Your current time is 6:07. Yeah, some pretty nice weather to start the week, that's for sure. Not bad today and even better tomorrow and Wednesday. Fired up on a Monday. That's right. You can see that over on our Facebook page this morning. We'll get to that coming up in just a few. That's right. May the 11th, Monday, Election Day. We'll talk about that a bit this morning on the show as well. So let's get to it. Sure hope you had a great weekend, especially all the moms. It's Wave Mornings, Monday, May the 11th edition. Thanks so much for starting your day with us.

0: It's my favorite song these days, and with good reason. Not one, but two big wins for the Habs over the weekend. Talked on Friday about this, how, you know, they were down a game at that point. And I said that you don't want to be chasing the series, and they certainly still, I thought they played a pretty decent game in game one. I thought there wasn't anything reason to panic, and they really came out strong this weekend. Win in Buffalo, and then a big win, 5-1 and 6-2, which is so different from the Tampa series, right? I will say those games, I mean, the scores are a bit flattering. Like, Dobish played really well last night, both games really, and power play came through and that sort of thing, but I wouldn't say they were like 5-1 and 6-2 games. But I will say I think Montreal has a really good chance to win this series. They look better than Buffalo right now, and there's still work to be done. They're only halfway there. They still need two more wins, but that was really encouraging weekend, and really some positive stuff. I saw a Chico on Facebook. I know there was a bus that went down from here to Montreal over the weekend, and he had some great stuff on his Facebook. So I'm sure they had quite the party last night and were treated to some amazing, entertaining hockey. But it's so fun to see this young Habs team making the playoff run right now. They're the only Canadian team left, and they look like, at this point anyway, like they don't want to stop. So go Habs, go. We're into game four, right? Yeah, so three games played. Game four will be on Tuesday, looking to take a 3-1 lead. Also back in Montreal, go Habs, go.
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1: Good morning, Jeff.
0: Morning, Bertha.
1: How you doing?
0: Pretty good. How are you doing?
1: Not too bad. I watched the game last night in Montreal. Oh, my God.
0: Yeah. Hey,
1: one guy got punched 6 times.
0: It was pretty rough, wasn't it?
1: Oh, my God. I couldn't believe the fight. Like, it was just crazy. Like,
0: yeah.
1: You know.
0: Yeah.
1: But, and one time was the Goldie.
0: Yes.
1: You know, at the net.
0: Oh,
1: like,
0: yeah.
1: I was so happy to see that he wasn't seriously hurt. Like,
0: no, I know. They tried to hurt the goalie, it looked like, at one point.
1: I was watching the funniest video because I really love that. Every Sunday I watch that.
0: Okay.
1: But I couldn't resist to watch the game. Like, it was so, at the beginning, like, you know, they were slow there.
0: Yeah.
1: And I thought, well, come on, you know. And then when I turned it back on, like, I said, no way, I'm going back to the other show. I'm staying here. Oh, my God, I really got into it.
0: Yes.
1: Like, you know, I'm alone. I'm not talking to myself, saying, look.
0: I know. Well, looks like we got Bertha converted to a Habs fan. That's all right. So, Bertha, thanks for that. She was enjoying the game last night. And that's the other thing, too, with this Montreal team that's been really impressive this season, and especially on this playoff run, is just that they're showing a lot of toughness. They're the youngest team in the playoffs and the league, I think. And, you know, Tampa tried to do that. They tried to do the street fight thing. Montreal was like, sure, fine. If you want to do it, we can do that too. Buffalo tried to do the street fight thing last night. They ran Dobich. Montreal's like, we can do that too. If you want to go there. Just playing for one another. It's really impressive. 2-1 series lead now against the Sabres. Far from over, but, as we say, a great weekend with, 2 wins. And, Noah Dobson, he's not 100%, but he's playing really well. For the Canadians back there on defense as well. Now, as far as your sports, your weather, which is looking pretty good here the next couple days, and your latest news information, of course, Election Day today. We've got Jen in coming up here in just a few. Stay close.
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5: 104.9 Wave weather today, a mix of sun and cloud with a high of 15, partly clouds for tonight, low of 1. Sunshine for Tuesday, a high of 14, clear for Tuesday evening, and sunny for Wednesday and a high of 14. It's 7 degrees outside the Wave studios. 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
5: Good morning. Voters across the province are heading to the polls today for local government elections. Polls are open from 10 o'clock this morning until 8 p.m. tonight. Nearly 1,100 people are running for mayor, council, and district education council positions. About 68% of seats will be decided today, with the rest already filled by acclamation. Elections New Brunswick says registered voters can find their polling station on their voter information card. Nearly 90,000 people have already cast ballots in advance polls. Unregistered voters can still take part by bringing proper identification to any polling station. A second New Brunswick cabinet minister has confirmed touring a First Nation cannabis facility weeks before it was raided by our CMP. Indigenous Affairs Minister Keith Chasson says he joined the March visit to Madawaska Warehouse as part of broader talks with First Nations about cannabis sales outside the Cannabis NB system. Police raided the facility and five other locations in April as part of an investigation into alleged organized crime, drug trafficking, and money laundering. No charges have been laid. The Liberal government says it wants to work with First Nations on regulated cannabis sales. Opposition Greens say the province must also stay alert to organized crime concerns, according to Brunswick News. More than 200 people gathered in St. John's Saturday to protest a proposed $2 billion data center planned for the Spruce Lake Industrial Park. Demonstrators raised concerns about emissions, water use, and the broad industrial park expansion ahead of today's municipal election. The project would need about 390 megawatts of power and could account for nearly 7% of New Brunswick's annual emissions. CTV says that's according to an environmental assessment now under provincial review. Developers say the project would create around 1,300 construction jobs and more than 200 permanent positions if approved by 2028. And President Donald Trump has rejected Iran's response to a ceasefire proposal by the U.S. Iranian state television reported that Tehran rejected the U.S. proposal as amounting to surrender. Iran is reportedly insisting on war reparations by the U.S., full Iranian sovereignty over the Strait of Hormuz, an end to sanctions, and the release of seized Iranian assets. Washington's latest proposal addresses a deal to end the war, reopen the strait, and roll back Iran's nuclear program. In sports, two games in the Stanley Cup playoffs. Montreal is up 2-1 in their series with Buffalo after a 6-2 win. Anaheim edged Vegas 4-3 to tie that series at 2. In the PWHL, Ottawa beat Boston 4-3 in double overtime to advance to the league final. In the NBA playoffs, the Knicks completed a sweep of Philadelphia, and Minnesota beat San Antonio to tie that series 2-2. And in the majors, the Angels beat the Blue Jays 6-1, Tampa Bay down Boston 4-1, Milwaukee beat the Yankees 4-3. Now you're up to date. I'm Jen Nicholson.
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8: 104.9 Wave weather, mix of sun and cloud today with a high of 15 degrees, partly clouds tonight, low of 1. We'll have some sunshine for Tuesday with a high of 14 and more sun for Wednesday and a high of 14 with 7 degrees, your current temperature. Next tide's going to be high in the Bathurst Harbor this morning at 11:21. 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
9: Hey,
8: And yes, Municipal Election Day throughout the province of New Brunswick. And, of course, we've got some races here in the Schiller region that we'll be looking at. The MBS radio news team will have complete coverage starting at 8 p.m. tonight. Voters in New Brunswick's going to be electing mayors, councillors, district education council representatives, all kinds of stuff on the go this evening. Polling stations, by the way, open at 10 o'clock this morning and will close at 8 p.m. There's even a number you can call, 1-888-858-8683. That's 1-888-858-VOTE for more information if you need it. We are going to be moving towards the Morning Mind Buster here in just a few minutes. Your chance to be a winner with a couple radio bingo booklets. We'll post that up to our Facebook page here in just a minute or two. Your Monday of May the 11th, and it's looking like a good one. Thanks for starting your day with us.
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0: 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Wave Mornings is their version of the Bruce Coburn classic, Lovers in a Dangerous Time. Your time is 6:45. Your Monday of this May the 11th. It's Jeff saying hi as we turn our attention to the morning mind buster portion of things this morning. A recent survey indicates about 20% of women have had to teach their partner how to use this. What is it? Well, 20%. They've had to teach their partner how to use this. What is it? What is what? What is this thing? What do you mean, what's this thing? I don't know. What is it? How do you use it? You don't know how to use this, dummy? Here, let me show you, etc. All right, 20% of women have had to teach their partner how to use this. What is it? That's the morning mind buster question. Facebook it. You can also call me 548-8851. Just giving us an answer gets you in the running for a couple Radio Bingo booklets. 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Your time is 6:46. Dad jokes coming up.
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0: I know you're a Leafs fan. I don't know why you're wearing that Habs jersey. Stevie Wonder, I just called to say I love you. It's right there, 104.9 The Wave. 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Dad joke writer came in this morning. He's wearing the right jersey, but he's been trash-talking me all year about the Leafs, so I don't know what's going on there. All right, so these are the jokes that he's left behind for me. This one says, I don't trust trees. They're always throwing shade, but they're all bark and no bite. I guess I could take him or leaf him. Taking the leaf? That was terrible. After the airline lost my suitcase, I took them to court. Unfortunately, I lost the case. I couldn't do anything because I lost the suitcase. That's the worst comedic segment in radio history. Dad jokes. You just heard why.
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3: Good morning. Voters head to the polls today in New Brunswick for municipal elections. Province-wide elections are scheduled to elect local government council, rural district advisory committees, and district education council representatives. Elections NB says a person is qualified to vote if they are a Canadian citizen, 18 years of age or older, permanently living in the province for at least 40 days before the election, and living in the electoral district, local government, or school district. Voter registration cards were sent out in the mail. If you're not registered, you can do so at the polling station by bringing two pieces of identification that show your name, current address, and signature. The polls are open today from 10 a.m. to 8 p.m. A 21-year-old Fredericton man has died after a single vehicle crash near Oromocto. RCMP say emergency crews responded to Route 2 shortly before 8 Friday night. Police say the eastbound vehicle left the highway and struck a concrete pillar. The driver, who was alone in the vehicle, died at the scene. Oromocto RCMP are asking anyone who may have had dash cam footage from the area at the time of the crash to contact police. The province's unemployment rate has jumped to its highest level in 6 months at 7.2%. That's as newly released Stats Canada figures show New Brunswick lost 2,700 jobs in April. Brunswick News reporting the province was one of four provinces that lost jobs last month. Nearly all of them were part-time, according to Stats Canada. April's job losses in New Brunswick were largest in the manufacturing and educational services sectors. The largest gains were in healthcare. Year over year, there are now a net 7,800 new jobs, with full-time employment up 2,600 jobs. And four Canadians have arrived home after being aboard a cruise ship at the center of the deadly Hanta virus outbreak. Passengers landed in Quebec and are headed to British Columbia to isolate for just over 2 weeks. BC's health officer says they have no symptoms and pose no risk to the public. Three people have died and five people tested positive for the virus on the MV Hondius. Hanta virus typically spreads through rodent droppings and is not easily transmitted between people. The Canadians flew home on a government chartered plane with public health measures in place. In sports, Montreal took a 2-1 lead in their Stanley Cup playoff series with a 6-2 win over Buffalo. Anaheim tied its series with Vegas at 2 games apiece with a 4-3 win. Ottawa is off to the PWHL final after a 4-3 double overtime win over Boston to win that series in 4 games. In the NBA playoffs, the Knicks completed a sweep of Philadelphia and Minnesota to beat San Antonio to tie that series 2 games each. And in the majors, the Angels beat the Blue Jays 6-1, Tampa Bay down Boston 4-1, Milwaukee beat the Yankees 4-3. Now you're up to date. I'm Jen Nicholson.
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7: 104.9 Wave weather, a mix of sun and cloud for today, a high of 15, partly clouds tonight, low of 1. We'll have sunshine for tomorrow, a high of 14, and another beautiful day for Wednesday. More sun and a high of 14. Next tide's going to be high this morning in the Bathurst Harbor at 11:21. Your current temperature is 7 degrees, and your current time is 7:05. Well, after a string of failed relationships, we're going to be introducing you to a woman who has decided to take matter into her own hands and just marry herself. Yeah, that's coming up on Weird News. Your Monday of this May the 11th. Thanks for starting it with us.
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Freddie Mercury and Queen, Crazy Little Thing Called Love. Your time is 7:08 as we check in with the weird news headlines right after Alanna Miles. 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

0: 104.9 The Wave, Wave Mornings, Black Velvet from Alana Miles. 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Let's do the news. All right, so a woman in Spain named Bonnie Lockett, which I do believe is how you say her name, she plans to marry herself after a string of bad relationships and a divorce. She spent $38,000 on a custom engagement ring for herself and $20,000 on a wedding dress, so you know she's serious. She moved to Ibiza, Spain for a fresh start and says she's done with waiting to be chosen by men. She says, and I quote, "I'm choosing myself publicly, unapologetically, and setting a new standard for how I expect to be treated. This isn't about giving up on love. It's about refusing to settle for the wrong one." And I can't argue with that rationale, but I do worry, though, if it doesn't work out between herself and herself, who gets the house? Meanwhile, a Florida woman was recently arrested for stealing a Red Bull delivery truck. The truck driver was making a delivery when Nicole Schlar, which I may or may not be how you say her name, hopped into a driver's seat of the truck and took off. Deputies chased her across several counties before catching her. The truck was recovered. No injuries were reported. Nicole was charged with grand theft when she was asked about it later. She blamed the error in the fact that she had too many Red Bulls to drink before she stole the Red Bull truck.
1: Weird news.
0: She was all hopped up. 7:15, your Monday of this May the 11th. We'll get to birthdays and celebrations coming up in just a few.
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2: For May the 9th, I need one for Trevor Casey, Love Mom, Brother Matthew, Auntie Eva and family. We love you.
1: Okay, we'll get that on for you.
2: Thank you very much, Jeff.
1: Okay,
2: have
1: thanks.
2: A good day.
1: You too.
2: Okay, bye-bye.
1: Bye. All right, thanks, Eva, there on the phones as we head over to our email list with a 51st anniversary, which went down yesterday for Debbie and Joe Boudreau. Lots of love from the family. We've also had a belated birthday from yesterday. It says for Joe Boudreau, happy 78th birthday to our papa. Love from Jillian, Abby, and Libby. As far as local celebrations over the weekend, busy weekend once again for the BHS volleyball squads. As a matter of fact, it was a great weekend. The girls are going to be heading to provincials seated number one in the NE, and the boys are headed to provincials seated number two. Next stop, Final 12 in Fredericton. So congratulations and best of luck to both the varsity boys and girls senior volleyball teams over there at BHS. Now, as far as passing along your celebrations, birthdays, anniversaries, and the like, you can do so easily through our website. That's at thewavebathurst.com and email thewavebathurst@mbsradio.com. The end of the month, we'll draw for that $50 gift certificate from Danny's.
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2: Good morning. Voters across the province are heading to the polls today for local government elections. Polls are open from 10 o'clock this morning until 8 p.m. tonight. Nearly 1,100 people are running for mayor, council, and district education council positions. About 68% of seats will be decided today, with the rest already filled by acclamation. Elections New Brunswick says registered voters can find their polling station on their voter information card. Nearly 90,000 people have already cast ballots in advance polls. Unregistered voters can still take part by bringing proper identification to any polling station. A second New Brunswick cabinet minister has confirmed touring a First Nation cannabis facility weeks before it was raided by RCMP. Indigenous Affairs Minister Keith Chasson says he joined the March visit to Madawaska Warehouse as part of broader talks with First Nations about cannabis sales outside the Cannabis NB system. Police raided the facility and five other locations in April as part of an investigation into alleged organized crime, drug trafficking, and money laundering. No charges have been laid. The Liberal government says it wants to work with First Nations on regulated cannabis sales. Opposition Greens say the province must also stay alert to organized crime concerns, according to Brunswick News. More than 200 people gathered in St. John's Saturday to protest a proposed $2 billion data center planned for the Spruce Lake Industrial Park. Demonstrators raised concerns about emissions, water use, and the broad industrial park expansion ahead of today's municipal election. The project would need about 390 megawatts of power and could account for nearly 7% of New Brunswick's annual emissions. CTV says that's according to an environmental assessment now under provincial review. Developers say the project would create around 1,300 construction jobs and more than 200 permanent positions if approved by 2028. And President Donald Trump has rejected Iran's response to a ceasefire proposal by the U.S. Iranian state television reported that Tehran rejected the U.S. proposal as amounting to surrender. Iran is reportedly insisting on war reparations by the U.S., full Iranian sovereignty over the Strait of Hormuz, an end to sanctions, and the release of seized Iranian assets. Washington's latest proposal addresses a deal to end the war, reopen the strait, and roll back Iran's nuclear program. In sports, two games in the Stanley Cup playoffs. Montreal is up 2-1 in their series with Buffalo after a 6-2 win. Anaheim edged Vegas 4-3 to tie that series at 2. In the PWHL, Ottawa beat Boston 4-3 in double overtime to advance to the league final. In the NBA playoffs, the Knicks completed a sweep of Philadelphia, and Minnesota beat San Antonio to tie that series 2-2. And in the majors, the Angels beat the Blue Jays 6-1, Tampa Bay down Boston 4-1, Milwaukee beat the Yankees 4-3. Now you're up to date. I'm Jen Nicholson.
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4: 104.9 Wave weather for today. A mix of sun and cloud with a high of 15. Partly clouds tonight, low of 1. We'll have some sunshine for tomorrow with a high of 14. And Wednesday, sunny and a high of 14. Next tide will be high in the Bathurst Harbor this morning at 11:21. Your temperature currently 7 degrees. Outside the Wave studios at 7:35. Passing along a late birthday to Roger Young from family and friends. And yes, it is Municipal Election Day today as well. We'll discuss a little bit on that. coming up in just a few. But just as a reminder, the MBS radio news team will have complete coverage starting tonight at 8 p.m. Polling stations open at 10 a.m. and close at 8 p.m. And as far as where to vote and all of that should be on the back of your voter's card if you haven't done so already. Also, we'll take a jet over to the 1049 Way Vogue Optical web poll coming up in just a few. Your Monday of this May the 11th. Thanks for starting it with us.
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0: 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It's Jeff with you on your Monday. Thanks for tuning in here as we take a look over at the WaveBathers.com web poll, 104.9 Wave Vogue Optical web poll over the weekend, of course, Mother's Day. We were asking you about that. So sure hope the moms had a great day and great weekend, not the best of weather's day yesterday, but it did kind of ease up at the end of the afternoon, but quite a bit of rain. But here's hoping the mom's able to, perhaps have a nice fill of lobster or just get to spend some time with loved ones, all that kind of stuff. So that was the weekend poll. Now, as far as today is concerned, overall, do you trust Canada's news media? So that's a bit of a loaded question, and it's a simple yes or no on that one. And you can vote simply at thewavebathers.com. Once again, overall, Canada's news media, how trustworthy is it for you? Yes or no? Do you trust it? 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You can do so anonymously, and we'll get the results on tomorrow's show.
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7:46, Manic Monday on your Monday of this May the 11th, Election Day. A little bit more on that coming up after some filter. Here's Take a Picture. It's on the wave.

0: 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May the 11th. It's election day for municipal elections throughout the entire province of New Brunswick, which obviously includes right here in the Chaleur region. Lots of races within different regions, whether it's here in Bathurst, Bell Bay, and beyond. But the important thing is, of course, to get out and vote. I'd seen a stat not long ago. I believe it was like 47% for the last one as far as municipal elections. So less than half of the people that actually live in this community go out and vote, which is kind of sad, really. And so we're hoping that more people get out today. There's various ways you can do this. Obviously, there's already been some early balloting. You can go to the return office even as late as today. You can go there today at the Place Bathurst Mall. Rachel was telling me that on Friday when she called in. That's on the second floor, by the way. And also on your voting card, it should tell you where to go and vote. Work is supposed to give you time off to do it, so there's that, right? You can take advantage of that option, but, you know, it's the old saying, you can't complain unless you vote or whatever, right? But it'd be nice to see a higher percentages for this municipal election. And as we say, there's quite a number of people running. I know here in Bathurst, as far as the council, there's, I think, 17 going for 8 spots. So have a look and do your due diligence as best as possible and vote the way you see fit. But most importantly, make sure you get out and vote on this election day. You can let us know how you're feeling about that if you're voting or already voted over on our Facebook page as well. Give me a shout, 548-8851, if you want to touch upon that. As a reminder, MBS Radio News team will have complete coverage tonight. That's starting at 8 p.m. Polling stations, by the way, open at 10 o'clock this morning and close at 8 p.m. Best of luck to all the candidates.
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1049 The Wave, Wave Mornings, Old Emotions from Spoon, 756. Jeff saying hi. Habs on a playoff run officially now. How long it goes, I guess nobody knows, but for us fans, we're enjoying it. Another big win last night. Your sports news and weather coming up with Jen right after Billy Joel. Tell her about it. It's on The Wave.

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3: Good morning. Voters head to the polls today in New Brunswick for municipal elections. Province-wide elections are scheduled to elect local government council, rural district advisory committees, and district education council representatives. Elections NB says a person is qualified to vote if they are a Canadian citizen, 18 years of age or older, permanently living in the province for at least 40 days before the election, and living in the electoral district, local government, or school district. Voter registration cards were sent out in the mail. If you're not registered, you can do so at the polling station by bringing two pieces of identification that show your name, current address, and signature. The polls are open today from 10 a.m. to 8 p.m. A 21-year-old Fredericton man has died after a single vehicle crash near Oromocto. RCMP say emergency crews responded to Route 2 shortly before 8 Friday night. Police say the eastbound vehicle left the highway and struck a concrete pillar. The driver, who was alone in the vehicle, died at the scene. Oromocto RCMP are asking anyone who may have had dash cam footage from the area at the time of the crash to contact police. The province's unemployment rate has jumped to its highest level in 6 months at 7.2%. That's as newly released Stats Canada figures show New Brunswick lost 2,700 jobs in April. Brunswick News reporting the province was one of four provinces that lost jobs last month. Nearly all of them were part-time, according to Stats Canada. April's job losses in New Brunswick were largest in the manufacturing and educational services sectors. The largest gains were in healthcare. Year over year, there are now a net 7,800 new jobs, with full-time employment up 2,600 jobs. And four Canadians have arrived home after being aboard a cruise ship at the center of the deadly hantavirus outbreak. Passengers landed in Quebec and are headed to British Columbia to isolate for just over 2 weeks. BC's health officer says they have no symptoms and pose no risk to the public. Three people have died and five people tested positive for the virus on the MV Hondius. Hantavirus typically spreads through rodent droppings and is not easily transmitted between people. The Canadians flew home on a government chartered plane with public health measures in place. In sports, Montreal took a 2-1 lead in their Stanley Cup playoff series with a 6-2 win over Buffalo. Anaheim tied its series with Vegas at 2 games apiece with a 4-3 win. Ottawa is off to the PWHL final after a 4-3 double overtime win over Boston to win that series in 4 games. In the NBA playoffs, the Knicks completed a sweep of Philadelphia and Minnesota to beat San Antonio to tie that series 2 games each. And in the majors, the Angels beat the Blue Jays 6-1, Tampa Bay down Boston 4-1, Milwaukee beat the Yankees 4-3. Now you're up to date. I'm Jen Nicholson.
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5: 104.9 Wave weather with a mix of sun and cloud for today and a high of 15. Partly clouds for tonight, low of 1. Sun on the way for tomorrow. Going to be a beautiful day with a high of 14 and much the same for Wednesday. Sunny and a high of 14. Next tide is going to be high in the Bathurst Harbor this morning at 11:21. Currently 7 degrees outside the Wave studios and your time is 8:05. Thanks for starting your morning with us as we look towards the viral file. Another Mother's Day, of course, behind us. Sure hope the moms had a great one. We're going to be demonstrating what happens when moms call in as far as post Mother's Day complaint hotline. That should be good. That's coming up in just a few. Phil Collins on the way as well. Wave Mornings, your Monday of May the 11th.
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0: Phil Collins, 104.9 The Wave, Wave Morning, Susudio 810 Viral File. And this comedy bit, the moms call the post-Mother's Day hotline to vent about their disappointing Mom's Day. Have a listen.
1: Thank you for calling the post-Mother's Day complaint hotline. Your call may be recorded for evidence in future custody proceedings. Please listen carefully, even though no one seemed to listen to you all weekend. If you received a last-minute gas station gift or a mug that says, "Why no clock?", press 1. Your children may be the reason you've been in therapy so long. If your Mother's Day brunch ended with a 2-hour wait, raw food, screaming children, and your husband arguing with a Gen Z hostess named Kaylee, press 2. Your family has officially become an IHOP hostage situation. If your son or daughter forgot the day entirely or posted an emotional tribute on social media instead of actually calling you, press 3. Their Instagram will be forwarded directly to the Federal Department of Narcissism. If you are gifted the same present as last year or a homemade coupon book featuring offers like one free hug or I promise to clean my room, press 4. Using coupons to invoke blackmail is not a gift. Finally, if you spent the entire day cooking and cleaning while your family insisted that it was somehow your day, please stay on the line. You may be entitled to an entirely new family. Thank you for calling the Post Mother's Day Complaint Hotline, helping moms everywhere receive more than the bare minimum from the human beings they literally created. Goodbye.
0: Yeah, I'm hearing that hotline is jammed right now. There's always next year.
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11: 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Then we'll begin.

0: 1049 The Wave, Wave Mornings, Elton John. I'm still standing. Your time, 8:22. It's Jeff with you on your Monday. Scammers, schemers, never any fun. And police in New Brunswick, RCMP, warning throughout the province as far as one of these latest scam operations these days, which targets homeowners involving unsolicited attic inspections and home repair services. Now, this has already hit the peninsula, the Acadian Peninsula. You never know when it could get down this way, right? But police have received several reports of individuals going door-to-door, stating that they're with an insulation refrigeration company from the Quebec area, while claiming to be associated with the NB Power program. So once they get inside the home, individuals allegedly present homeowners with photos of supposed mold and faulty insulation, other damage in attics and that sort of thing. So homeowners then get pressured into agreeing to costly repairs, signing contracts, all that kind of stuff, which can range, these requested payments can range from $3,000 to $8,000. And this is the kind of thing, right, where people show up at your door and they're convincing you they're doing something good for you, your health and your family, all this kind of stuff can get confusing, especially maybe for older people and that type of thing. So residents reminded to take the following precautions. Obviously, never allow unsolicited contractors to enter into your home, and don't feel pressured, obviously, to make immediate decisions or payments. So if anything like that's going around or has hit your place or even for the future, just to let you know, always contact the police. Don't give in to that. Scammers, no fun, no good at any time. Your time's 8:24. We get your latest news update along with your sports and weather. That's coming up with Jen in just a few.
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4: Good morning. Voters across the province are heading to the polls today for local government elections. Polls are open from 10 o'clock this morning until 8 p.m. tonight. Nearly 1,100 people are running for mayor, council, and district education council positions. About 68% of seats will be decided today, with the rest already filled by acclamation. Elections New Brunswick says registered voters can find their polling station on their voter information card. Nearly 90,000 people have already cast ballots in advance polls. Unregistered voters can still take part by bringing proper identification to any polling station. A second New Brunswick cabinet minister has confirmed touring a First Nation cannabis facility weeks before it was raided by RCMP. Indigenous Affairs Minister Keith Chaisson says he joined the march visit to Madawaska Warehouse as part of broader

0: Talks with First Nations about cannabis sales outside the Cannabis NB system. Police raided the facility and five other locations in April as part of an investigation into alleged organized crime, drug trafficking, and money laundering. No charges have been laid. The Liberal government says it wants to work with First Nations on regulated cannabis sales. Opposition Greens say the province must also stay alert to organized crime concerns, according to Brunswick News. More than 200 people gathered in St. John Saturday to protest a proposed $2 billion data center planned for the Spruce Lake Industrial Park. Demonstrators raised concerns about emissions, water use, and the broad industrial park expansion ahead of today's municipal election. The project would need about 390 megawatts of power and could account for nearly 7% of New Brunswick's annual emissions. CTV says that's according to an environmental assessment now under provincial review. Developers say the project would create around 1,300 construction jobs and more than 200 permanent positions if approved by 2028. And President Donald Trump has rejected Iran's response to a ceasefire proposal by the U.S. Iranian state television reported that Tehran rejected the U.S. proposal as amounting to surrender. Iran is reportedly insisting on war reparations by the U.S., full Iranian sovereignty over the Strait of Hormuz, an end to sanctions, and the release of seized Iranian assets. Washington's latest proposal addresses a deal to end the war, reopen the strait, and roll back Iran's nuclear program. In sports, two games in the Stanley Cup playoffs. Montreal is up 2-1 in their series with Buffalo after a 6-2 win. Anaheim edged Vegas 4-3 to tie that series at 2. In the PWHL, Ottawa beat Boston 4-3 in double overtime to advance to the league final. In the NBA playoffs, the Knicks completed a sweep of Philadelphia, and Minnesota beat San Antonio to tie that series 2-2. And in the majors, the Angels beat the Blue Jays 6-1, Tampa Bay down Boston 4-1, Milwaukee beat the Yankees 4-3. Now you're up to date. I'm Jen Nicholson.
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2: 104.9 Wave weather for today. We got a mix of sun and cloud. Could see some showers by this afternoon with a high of 15. Partly clouds for tonight and a low of 1. Will be clearing later this evening. Sunny for Tuesday, a high of 14. Clear Tuesday evening and Wednesday sunshine and a high of 14. Currently 9 degrees outside the Wave studios. Your next tide will be high in the Bathurst Harbor this morning at 11:21. And your current time is 8:35. Well, we got some voters over there on our Facebook page asking you about tonight's municipal election. And speaking of tonight, the results be rolling in. MBS Radio News Team will have complete coverage starting at 8 o'clock this evening. And don't forget, polling stations open at 10 o'clock this morning and close at 8 p.m. tonight. There's also a number you can call there, 1-888-858-8683. The guys are taking it on the chin a little bit as far as the morning mind buster question this morning. Your chance for a couple radio bingo booklets. We'll get there, too, in just a few. Your time's 8:35. Your Monday of May the 11th. Thanks for starting it with us.
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0: 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Overall, how much do you trust Canada's news media? That's a yes or no on that. You can vote at thewavebathurst.com. Powered up by Vogue Optical. And of course, we'll get the results from that one on tomorrow's show. Talking about the big election today as well. Municipal election, asking folks if they've already voted, and if not, do you plan on voting today? Very important. Great note here from Jeff on Facebook, who says that he voted in the advance poll, encouraging folks to vote. He says the new council will be critical as far as here in Bathurst, as the city is beginning a growth spurt. Decisions they make now will determine if the growth is well planned and supports further growth. So another just great response there in support of getting out and exercising your vote. As we say, you can get off work to do that. And the last municipal election, less than half as far as voter turnout. So hopefully we'll be more this time around. And of course, don't forget MBS News Radio. We've got your results tonight, 8 o'clock as they roll in. So be listening in for that. 8:44. We're coming back here in just a couple with the morning mind buster. Those things. Sometimes it's just the little things, right? That us guys need to be taught by our partners. More on that's coming up in just a few.
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0: 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More than a feeling, 8:51. It's Jeff checking in as we check in one last time here. One final time in the Morning Mind Buster with a recent survey, which indicates about 20% of women have had to teach their partner how to use this. What is it? Let's hit up phones here first.
1: And I'm sure you've watched a hockey game.
0: I'm pretty revved up about that. Actually, they won Friday and last night, so I'm pretty excited about that.
1: Isn't that awesome?
0: Yeah, for sure. Yeah.
1: That's awesome.
0: Hopefully they keep it going.
1: Exactly. Yep. Exactly. The question of the day for what we teach our husbands or whatever, show our husbands, I was going to say the TV remote.
0: Yeah. Yeah, they can get a little complex and confusing sometimes. Yeah. Button for this, button for that, all of it.
1: Yes.
0: Yeah, for sure. And you're saying this based on experience, perhaps?
1: Yes.
0: Okay. Great. We'll leave it at that then. All right, Cindy, thanks for calling.
1: You're welcome, dear. Have a great day.
0: You too. Take care.
1: Take care.
0: Bye. Well, they do get confusing, and then there's the remote for this, and then there's the remote for that, and there's three or four different remotes, and at one point you don't even know what remote is for what, and it's just like, oh, I don't know what I'm doing here. Not that that's ever happened to me. Recent survey, about 20% of women have had to teach their partner on how to use this. The actual official answer, though, because there's only one official answer, it is a coffee maker. Yeah. Those aren't that difficult to use. I mean, once I got used to it after a few tries. I don't like the coffee makers in the hotels, though. They intimidate me. That's a whole other story. Don't need to get into that. All right, so there's only one official answer. You got the answer, but you don't need to have it to win the two radio bingo cards. So what we're going to do now is go into the database and see who we have as the winner. And we've got a Facebooker on this one for the two radio bingo cards. And this is Chantel on Facebook. Chantel's answer, how to fold a towel. There could be a number of different ways to do that as well. Pretty sure I do it right. All right, Chantel, thanks for your answer. Thanks for all the participation on that one. And, of course, tomorrow night's Radio Bingo with Charlie's Cat Rescue and Kinsman Club of Bathurst. You'll have another opportunity to win two of those cards on tomorrow's show, too. By the way, mix of sun and cloud for your election day today, a high of 15.
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It's on 104.9 The Wave, your Monday morning, May the 11th. Jeff saying hi. This is the 90-minute music marathon. And if you are looking for some great music along with some pretty good weather for today, well, good news. We've got both, a mix of sun and cloud, a high of 15, and more great tunes as we continue with you.

There's the Four Tops. Reach out. I'll be there. It's 80s, 90s, and more. This is 104.9 The Wave on the 90-Minute Music Marathon. We continue with Sass Jordan. So Hard. It's on The Wave.

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No melting going on today, but a nice spring day with a mix of sun and cloud. We'll get up to a high of 15 for your election day as we continue on with Sam Cooke. 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

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This is the 90-Minute Music Marathon. Jeff with you on your Mondays. We continue along with some bare-naked ladies, 80s, 90s, and more. It's all been done. On the way,

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It's on 104.9 The Wave. Just about going to do it here for yours truly on the 90-Minute Music Marathon. Don't forget to get out and exercise your right to vote if you haven't already. Those polling stations now are officially open and will be right up until 8 o'clock this evening. And don't forget the MBS radio news team will have complete coverage starting at 8 o'clock tonight. Mitch will be in a little bit later. No doubt he'll be shooting off about me. That's all right. Mitch being our resident Leafs fan and everything. But that's okay. I can take it and so can he. We both are able to dish it out. But have yourself a great one. And, yeah, go Habs go. Here's Midnight Oil and Beds Are Burning. It's on the Wave.

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0: Wave weather.
11: Here's a look at your latest Environment Canada forecast. Look for a mix of sun and cloud today. Chance of showers this afternoon. We'll see a high at 15 degrees. Clearing out overnight. Lows down to plus one. Look for sun and cloud on Tuesday. A high tomorrow at 14.
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5: Here's your latest Environment Canada weather forecast. Mix of sun and cloud with a chance of showers this afternoon. A high today of 15. For tonight, cloudy with a chance of showers this evening, then clearing overnight, low plus 1. For Tuesday, mainly sunny in the morning, then a mix of sun and cloud for the afternoon. A high tomorrow of 12. And for Wednesday, mainly sunny and a high of 14.
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5: Here's your latest Environment Canada weather forecast. Mix of sun and cloud with a chance of showers this afternoon. A high today of 15. For tonight, cloudy with a chance of showers this evening, then clearing overnight, low plus one. For Tuesday, mainly sunny in the morning, then a mix of sun and cloud for the afternoon. A high tomorrow of 12. And for Wednesday, mainly sunny and a high of 14.
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6: Here's your latest Environment Canada weather forecast. Mix of sun and cloud with a chance of showers this afternoon. A high today of 15. For tonight, cloudy with a chance of showers this evening, then clearing overnight, low plus one. For Tuesday, mainly sunny in the morning, then a mix of sun and cloud for the afternoon, high tomorrow of 12. And for Wednesday, mainly sunny and high of 14.
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It's Mitch hanging out with you on your Monday afternoon. Election day here in New Brunswick. Make sure you get out and vote. Polls closing at 8 o'clock tonight. We'll have coverage beginning at 8 o'clock right here on 104.9 The Wave.

0: Madonna. Wrapping up a long set of tunes on 104.9 The Wave. It's Mitch hanging out with you. We had Great Big C, the Bee Gees before that. Now, I don't want to say the Habs are staying alive, but they are, well, they're looking alive. Yeah, two big wins over the weekend, of course. Rattled off that first win Friday night, and then a bit of a statement win last night that wasn't decided by like one goal or overtime. 6-2 win over the Sabres last night, and old Jeff was just beaming today. Did you see his goofy little video on Facebook? And yes, but it's, you know, up 2-1 in the series. They're sitting in a pretty good spot. I think it's a must win for Buffalo in the next one, because if the Habs get up 3-1 in the series, I think it's going to be a pretty tough task for them to crawl back in this one. But all right, Jeff, you can enjoy your moment for now.
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0: It's Tom Cochran. 104.9 The Wave, and not a bad-looking day out there today. Possible showers in the forecast. Next couple days looking pretty sunny. A closer look at your forecast in just a moment, then back to the tunes with Starship.
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5: Here's your latest Environment Canada weather forecast. Mix of sun and cloud with a chance of showers this afternoon. A high today of 15. For tonight, cloudy with a chance of showers this evening, then clearing overnight, low plus one. For Tuesday, mainly sunny in the morning, then a mix of sun and cloud for the afternoon. A high tomorrow of 12. And for Wednesday, mainly sunny and a high of 14.
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Mitch hanging out with you. Colin James, Otis Redding coming up. But first, Michael Cimbello. Here's Maniac. 104.9 The Wave.

0: That's Otis Redding on 104.9 The Wave, and it's election day here in New Brunswick. Have you got out and voted yet? Well, if not, what are you waiting for? You have until 8 o'clock tonight to go and cast your vote, and make sure you tune into us. Beginning at 8 o'clock tonight, our MBS news team will have all the results from the election beginning this after 8 o'clock, so I'll be tuning in for all those updates. And yeah, polls close as of 8 o'clock, so make sure you get out and vote.
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It's Mitch, and I was reading how social media clauses are now part of divorce agreements. Some people just share a little too much info online, right? So these clauses state that neither of them can talk about their divorce or their kids online in a negative manner. The clauses, they safeguard privacy, de-escalate conflict, reduce the risk of content being used against spouses, and to protect children. The clauses usually state that neither spouse can post disparaging comments about the other, share photos of minor children, or disclose confidential info. Yeah, just leave it up to mystery. Just like, you know, when you see Jackie go and change the profile picture to just her and the kids, be like, oh,

0: something going on there. I don't see John in the photo. Something must be going on. Just leave it all to mystery.
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9: Here's your latest Environment Canada weather forecast. Partly cloudy with a chance of showers this evening, then clearing overnight, low plus one. Tuesday, mainly sunny in the morning, then a mix of sun and cloud for the afternoon, high tomorrow of 12. And for Wednesday, sunshine and a high of 14.
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0: the Paolas on 104.9 The Wave. And yeah, it's election day, and our news team, they're going to be giving you all the results of the election beginning at 8 o'clock tonight. And that's also when the polls close, so make sure you get out and vote. But yes, tune in right here on 104.9 The Wave beginning at 8 o'clock for all the results of today's municipal election. Speaking of the newsroom, they're working away on some other stuff today. We're going to check in with them. Information update on the way at 4 o'clock.
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4: Good afternoon. It's municipal election day across the province, with a poll still open for a few hours yet. Voters will choose their local leaders in just about all 77 municipalities across New Brunswick, along with 12 rural districts and district education councils. It's the first full round of municipal elections since the province underwent its major electoral reform. This time, the few municipal units that were left untouched by those reforms are also headed to the polls for the first time since 2021. Polls will close at 8 p.m. this evening, with results expected to start coming in just minutes after that. Elections New Brunswick says it hopes to have just about all the counting done and results in by about 10 p.m. You can watch the results through the Elections NB website or listen in here. We will have hourly updates with local election results on this station beginning at 8 p.m. this evening. The RCMP and the Acadian Peninsula are seeking the public's help locating a stolen recreational vehicle or camping trailer from last year's settlement. White and black 2022 Shadow Cruiser camper or fifth wheel recreational vehicle was taken from a residence on Road 150 in last year's settlement during the overnight hours of last Wednesday, May 6th. Anyone with information is being asked to contact the track at the RCMP. The New Brunswick government's investing $1.5 million in new research projects through Research NB. Province says the projects aim to solve real-world challenges. They include research that looks at AI to improve hospital patient flow, new hydropower innovation, striped bass distribution in the Miramichi River, coastal protection, the use of place names in community planning, and research to advance agricultural robotics. Post-secondary education and training minister Jean-Claude Demore says the investments will support innovation and economic growth. Communities across New Brunswick can now apply to host the 2026 New Brunswick Day ceremony. Tourism, Heritage and Culture Minister Isabelle Thériault says the annual celebration gives communities a chance to showcase their culture, heritage and local spirit. Province says communities will be evaluated on criteria that includes accessibility, cultural diversity and local talent. The successful host community will receive up to $30,000 to help plan and deliver the event. Applications from local governments to host New Brunswick Day must be submitted by June 11th. The Greater Moncton Airport is seeing more flight cancellations as the price of jet fuel has more than doubled in the past year. Airport CEO tells CBC that WestJet's cutting 6 flights from Moncton to Calgary in June. PAL Airlines is also reducing some flights to Newfoundland and Quebec. An aviation expert says a barrel of jet fuel now costs around $160. That's up from just $60 in February. A 45-year-old man from Shediac was sentenced late last week for stealing copper wire last year. On Friday, Jamie Norman Glant was in court for sentencing after previously pleading guilty to stealing wire and having tools to commit an offense. Brunswick News reports Glant was handed an 8-month conditional sentence with 3 months of house arrest. He was arrested after police received reports of people scaling power poles in Shediac and cutting the lines. The RCMP continue to investigate a single-vehicle crash that claimed the life of a 21-year-old Fredericton man on Friday night. RCMP say emergency crews responded to Route 2 shortly before 8 p.m. on Friday. Police say the eastbound vehicle left the highway and struck a concrete pillar. Driver and sole occupant of the vehicle died at the scene. Ormocto RCMP are asking anyone who may have dash cam footage from the area at the time of the crash to contact police. The province's education department has updated its digital literacy framework for classrooms, which was originally released back in 2022. Jen Nicholson has the details.
5: The department says that while the original policy touched on AI, the updated version contains extensive language on its use. Brunswick News reporting the update shows this version weaves AI thinking throughout rather than treating it as a separate topic. The updated guide revolves around 6 themes: digital citizenship, digital health and wellness, critical inquiry and meaning making, creativity, design, problem solving, communication and collaboration, and computational thinking. In a statement, NBTA President Heidi Ryder said the insertion of formal AI guidelines reflects a reality that's already here. For MBS News, I'm Jen Nicholson.
4: And a federal bill targeting sexual deepfakes has been expanded to include so-called nearly nude images created and shared without consent. House of Commons Committee has approved changes to Bill C-16 after experts warned the original wording could miss some AI-generated images that are circulating online. The amended bill would also specifically reference artificial intelligence in the definition of intimate images. Conservative MP Andrew Lawton says the changes are meant to close loopholes as technology evolves. Committee members also backed tougher penalties for deepfakes that depict sexual assault and approved a proposed 48-hour deadline for online platforms to remove harmful images. The bill still must pass through the Senate before it becomes law. In sports, in the NHL playoffs, the Minnesota Wild are looking to even their Western semifinal when they host Colorado for Game 4 tonight. In the PWHL, the Montreal Victoire hosts the Minnesota Frost for deciding Game 5 of their semifinal series tonight. Winner will advance to the Walter Cup Championships. And in the majors, the Blue Jays open a 3-game series at home against Tampa. Now you're up to date. I'm Jeff Goodfellow.
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4: Here's your latest Environment Canada weather forecast. Partly cloudy with a chance of showers this evening, then clearing overnight, low plus one. For Tuesday, mainly sunny in the morning, then a mix of sun and cloud for the afternoon, high tomorrow of 12. And for Wednesday, sunshine and a high of 14.
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Hanging out with Mitch on your Monday afternoon. Music on the way from Crowded House, The Box. Right now, the Bee Gees. 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

0: behind the waves. Mitch hanging out with you on your Monday afternoon, and a big win for the Habs last night. Of course, Friday night as well. They're now up 2-1 in the series with the Buffalo Sabres. And Dobish, the goalie for the Habs, has become quite a storyline here. He's just been phenomenal for the Habs so far, and he was asked about some comments made about him being a hero post game.
1: I'm not a hero. I'm just me. I'm just a goofy goalie who tries to stop pucks. And trust me, I don't call myself a hero. I will go home, eat, watch Game of Thrones, and go to bed. I don't think that's anything heroic.
0: So he's just like the rest of us. He loved to hear that.
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1: That's the Steve Miller Band on 104.9 The Wave. It's Mitch, and went home to Nova Scotia on the weekend and went to see 3 Days Grace in Halifax at the, well, used to be the Metro Center, now the Scotiabank Center. And anyway, I had picked up tickets. I went with a buddy of mine. I picked up tickets on StubHub a few weeks back, and it was funny because the tickets I got were in the bottom of the upper bowl, like kind of the far corner opposite the stage. So I know at least that, you know, it would sound good. But the thing with StubHub is you don't get your tickets from the seller until like 4 p.m. the day of the show. So anyway, I get an automated text asking if I got my tickets yet, and I hadn't. So I replied back, no. So then I get a link opens up and then starts offering me up a bunch of alternative seats. And it was tickets that were in worse sections than what I had, you know, bought tickets for, or I can get my money back. But then I looked a little closer, and these two seats popped up in a section lower bowl, basically just side of the standing area of the stage. And like the resale on these tickets were like $400 for everybody else. And these two seats just happened to be like, I didn't have to pay any extra for them. I could just grab them if I wanted them. So I did. Thought that I was like going to get ripped off or something, but oh no. These were the seats that I then got to go sit on for the same price I paid for in the upper bowl. So I don't know if someone tried to scam me, but I got the last laugh that time. But anyway, great show. I know they were in Moncton, of course, at the Avenir Center on Thursday night. I'm sure a few people from here didn't travel as far as I did. I went home for the weekend, so that's why I went to the show in Halifax. But man, What an awesome show that was.
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8: Here's your latest Environment Canada weather forecast. Partly cloudy with a chance of showers this evening, then clearing overnight, low plus one. Tuesday, mainly sunny in the morning, then a mix of sun and cloud for the afternoon, high tomorrow of 12. And for Wednesday, sunshine and a high of 14.

0: Yes, Trooper. 104.9 The Wave. We're going to check in with the newsroom at 5 o'clock for all the latest in news, weather, and sports. And, of course, our MBS news team will have election coverage for you beginning at 8 o'clock tonight right here on 104.9 The Wave. You can follow along with us on our social media as well, and we'll give you all the results of the election. Polls closing at 8 o'clock tonight, so we'll have the results as soon as those polls close.
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3: Good afternoon. It's municipal election day across the province with a poll still open for a few hours yet. Voters will choose their local leaders in just about all 77 municipalities across New Brunswick, along with 12 rural districts and district education councils. It's the first full round of municipal elections since the province underwent its major electoral reform. This time, the few municipal units that were left untouched by those reforms are also headed to the polls for the first time since 2021. Polls will close at 8 p.m. this evening, with results expected to start coming in just minutes after that. Elections New Brunswick says it hopes to have just about all the counting done and results in by about 10 p.m. You can watch the results through the Elections NB website or listen in here. We will have hourly updates with local election results on this station beginning at 8 p.m. this evening. The RCMP and the Acadian Peninsula are seeking the public's help locating a stolen recreational vehicle or camping trailer from last year's settlement. White and black 2022 Shadow Cruiser camper or fifth wheel recreational vehicle was taken from a residence on Road 150 in last year's settlement during the overnight hours of last Wednesday, May 6th. Anyone with information is being asked to contact the Tracadie RCMP. The New Brunswick government's investing $1.5 million in new research projects through Research NB. Province says the projects aim to solve real-world challenges. They include research that looks at AI to improve hospital patient flow, new hydropower innovation, striped bass distribution in the Miramichi River, coastal protection, the use of place names in community planning, and research to advance agricultural robotics. Post-secondary education and training minister Jean-Claude Demour says the investments will support innovation and economic growth. Communities across New Brunswick can now apply to host the 2026 New Brunswick Day ceremony. Tourism, Heritage and Culture Minister Isabelle Thériault says the annual celebration gives communities a chance to showcase their culture, heritage and local spirit. Province says communities will be evaluated on criteria that includes accessibility, cultural diversity and local talent. The successful host community will receive up to $30,000 to help plan and deliver the event. Applications from local governments to host New Brunswick Day must be submitted by June 11th. The Greater Moncton Airport is seeing more flight cancellations as the price of jet fuel has more than doubled in the past year. Airport CEO tells CBC that WestJet's cutting 6 flights from Moncton to Calgary in June. PAL Airlines is also reducing some flights to Newfoundland and Quebec. An aviation expert says a barrel of jet fuel now costs around $160. That's up from just $60 in February. The province is extending the ferry service between Deer Island and Campobello Island for the 2026 season. Under contract with East Coast Ferries Limited, crossings began today and will continue 7 days a week, weather permitting, up until October 12th. Officials say the extended season ensures that service will be available during both the Victoria Day and Thanksgiving long weekends. Transportation Minister Chuck Chiasson says the ferry provides an important domestic link for residents and visitors, helping them avoid lengthy travel through the United States. The RCMP continue to investigate a single-vehicle crash that claimed the life of a 21-year-old Fredericton man on Friday night. RCMP say emergency crews responded to Route 2 shortly before 8 p.m. on Friday. Police say the eastbound vehicle left the highway and struck a concrete pillar. Driver and sole occupant of the vehicle died at the scene. Ormoc to RCMP are asking anyone who may have dash cam footage from the area at the time of the crash to contact police. The New Brunswick RCMP is warning the public about safety risks linked to Senior Assassin, a popular game played out by graduating students. The game involves participants using water guns to eliminate assigned targets, but police said the activity can quickly become dangerous. Some water guns are painted to look like real firearms, which could trigger an armed police response. Officers also say that students trying to avoid being eliminated or tagged may trespass or drive recklessly. RCMP say laws involving trespassing, disturbing the peace, and dangerous driving will be strictly enforced, and they're urging students to make safe and responsible decisions. And a federal bill targeting sexual deepfakes has been expanded to include so-called nearly nude images created and shared without consent. House of Commons Committee has approved changes to Bill C-16 after experts warned the original wording could miss some AI-generated images that are circulating online. The amended bill would also specifically reference artificial intelligence in the definition of intimate images. Conservative MP Andrew Lawton says the changes are meant to close loopholes as technology evolves. Committee members also backed tougher penalties for deepfakes that depict sexual assault and approved a proposed 48-hour deadline for online platforms to remove harmful images. The bill still must pass through the Senate before it becomes law. In sports, in the NHL playoffs, the Minnesota Wild are looking to even their Western semifinal when they host Colorado for Game 4 tonight. In the PWHL, the Montreal Victoire hosts the Minnesota Frost for deciding Game 5 of their semifinal series tonight. Winner will advance to the Walter Cup Championships. And in the majors, the Blue Jays open a 3-game series at home against Tampa. Now you're up to date. I'm Jeff Goodfellow.
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3: Here's your latest Environment Canada weather forecast. Partly cloudy with a chance of showers this evening, then clearing overnight, low plus one. For Tuesday, mainly sunny in the morning, then a mix of sun and cloud for the afternoon, high tomorrow of 12. And for Wednesday, sunshine and a high of 14.
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0: Bernie Bentall wrapping up the All 80s Feel Good Drive Home on 104.9 The Wave. It's Mitch, and of course, municipal election happening here in New Brunswick today. And, well, we're less than 3 hours to go until the polls close. So still lots of time left to get out. Only takes a few minutes to stop by your poll station and cast your vote. And of course, after 8 o'clock, once the polls closed, our MBS radio news team will have complete coverage for you right here on 104.9 The Wave, as well as on our Facebook page as well. We'll have all the results there for you. So make sure you join us for that and get out and vote. Plain and simple. I always say this whenever an election rolls around. You can't complain about issues that you may have if you didn't, you know, have your voice in the election. So get out there and vote.
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Stars on 54 on 104.9 The Wave, and a little chilly tonight. Not like, you know, minus 10 or anything like that, but down to plus 1 overnight tonight. And the next couple days, sunshine on the wave. We'll have a closer look at your forecast in June.

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8: Here's your latest Environment Canada weather forecast. Partly cloudy with a chance of showers this evening, then clearing overnight, low plus one. Tuesday, mainly sunny in the morning, then a mix of sun and cloud for the afternoon, high tomorrow of 12. And for Wednesday, sunshine and a high of 14. The wave.

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0: 104.9 The Wave, and not a good time for a Philly sports fan. Of course, the Flyers getting swept by the Carolina Hurricanes the other night, and the 76ers getting swept by the Knicks last night. Like, oof, that's gotta sting a little bit. Kind of looks good on Philly sports fans, though, right? They can be a little wild at times. But anyway, speaking of the Wild, the Minnesota Wild and Colorado Avalanche have the only game on the NHL schedule tonight, game four. Minnesota winning, of course, game three on Saturday night. So they'll be looking to even up the series with Colorado. And that game, not a super late start, 9 o'clock tonight.
1: Have you heard the news from Lotto Max? The top jackpots have increased to
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1: Hello, I'm Paula Doucet, president of the New Brunswick Nurses Union. 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

0: 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And, of course, on our Facebook page, we'll have all the results for you as they come in for today's municipal election here in New Brunswick.
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0: Rodeo on 104.9 The Wave. It's Mitch and my boy Mitch Marner had himself a pretty good weekend with the his new team, the Vegas Golden Knights. I'm one of the Leaf fans that is very upset he is no longer a Leaf, unlike a lot of them who were just like, all right, see you later. Don't do anything in the playoffs anyway. 7 points in his last two games. And of course, Vegas lost last night to the Ducks. It was a tight one, though. 4-3 win for the Ducks. But Marner had three assists, so he assisted on all of Vegas's goals. And in the, what was it, 5-2, 5-3 victory, whatever it was, on the Ducks on Friday night, he had a hat trick and an assist, 4 points in that one. So, yeah, old no-show Mitch Marner's looking pretty good on his new team, isn't he?
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3: Wave weather.
4: Here's your latest Environment Canada weather forecast. Partly cloudy with a chance of showers this evening, then clearing overnight, low plus one. Tuesday, mainly sunny in the morning, then a mix of sun and cloud for the afternoon, high tomorrow of 12. And for Wednesday, sunshine and a high of 14.
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0: Hunter. 104.9 The Wave, it's Mitch, and that's going to do it for me. Thanks for hanging out. Still time to get out and vote for today's municipal election. You have until 8 o'clock tonight to get your votes in, and beginning at 8 o'clock tonight, our MBS radio news team will have complete coverage for you on the results of today's election. So make sure you tune in beginning at 8 on your radio. You can stream us and follow along with us on our Facebook page as well. We'll have all the updates for you there. Enjoy the rest of your Monday. Back with you tomorrow at 2.
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